to be there. It was the time. It's at 97.5. We getting wavy on this, what is it, 4th of July, Memorial, Labor Day? I don't know. One of these holidays. Happy birthday, America. Y'all be safe out in them streets, okay? Please stay hydrated and moisturized. Very important not to be ashy, okay? Don't be ashy. Please don't be ashy. I'll be looking, too. I'll be checking them knuckles and them little ankles. You want to be a winner? That's what you really want to be. I have so many wins. You know what? Let's give away something right now. Why not? Okay? It's 4th of July weekend. You want to see D-Ray Davis? July 10th? You do? Okay. Hit my line right now. 320-5834. Win after win. Right here on Hot 975. Marks, let's get wavy, baby.

0: streets, but you know what? We gonna get through it. I promise you we will. And I want you to get your laugh on. D-Ray Davis will be at the Palazzo Theater on Friday, July 10th. That's my Chicago brother, y'all. That's my little light-skinned Chicago brother, and I love him so very much. He's actually on a new show called Lot Patrol. It's hilarious. So is he. I know you want to go. Hello.
1: Hello?
0: How many phones you got ringing?
1: Man, I got three of them going.
0: Three phones?
1: They still ringing.
0: Well, you can hang all of them up, boo. You call them 19 on this one.
1: Yes, sir.
0: D-Ray Davis will be at the Palazzo Theater on July 10th. 10 o'clock, you in there, boo. Get your laugh on.
1: Ooh, I need that.
0: We all need that. Plus, more NBA Summer League tickets on the way. I'm going to announce the weekend, and we talk.

get it. I just messed up the whole program, beat it off the wall, knock it down, get nasty on cam. 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

Yeah. Read it. You know what I'm saying? You know. Yeah. Yeah. Me like that. You know what I'm saying? Let's go.

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But if you want to win on Hot

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But for the first time in a long time, she believed that one day she would again feel the sun. She must be patient. She must have faith in the seeds that are planted beneath the snow. She must hold on.

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Yeah. 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

0: 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That is Kendrick Lamar.
1: Hey, what's up? This is Saweetie.
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And there she danced under the weight of her clouds. But for the first time in a long time, she believed that one day she would again feel the sun. She must be patient. She must have faith in the seeds that are planted beneath the snow. She must hold on.

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0: Are you ready to go to the NBA Summer League?
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0: Yo, Vegas, what's good? I'm Just Incredible checking in. 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You know the drill, baby. We're counting down the 20 biggest songs in the country. I'm talking about the hits moving the culture, breaking the internet, and taking over your speakers. Oh, plus, you know how I do it. I got a special guest hanging out with me today. Maya will be in the building. Yes, the beautiful Queen Maya is on her way to join me. I can't wait. So Vegas, let's get this countdown started. Checking in at number 20 this week, a rising artist who's building serious momentum. Momo Boyd was featured on Baby Keem's massive record, Good Flirts, which, by the way, they performed last weekend at the BET Awards. They killed it. Now she's entered the charts on her own. A new entry on the countdown, ladies and gentlemen. This is Momo Boyd with Oops, coming in at song number 20.
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1: 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I mean, Chris Brown is truly unstoppable. Coming in at number 8 this week, we have Chris Brown with Obvious here on Hot 97.5.
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1: 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Yeah. Yeah, me like that, you know what I'm saying.

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3: 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I am.
4: Reincarnated. I was stargazing. 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

0: I made a mistake, so I'm going to let you choose if you want NBA Summer League or Martin Lawrence.
1: Ooh, Martin Lawrence.
0: That's a tough one. What's your name?
1: Alicia.
0: Alicia, I got you in for Martin Lawrence. It's for next Saturday at Resorts World.
1: Thank you so much. You're the best.
0: Alicia, thank you so much for calling. We'll see you next weekend.
1: Okay, thank you.
0: Thank you, bye.
1: Bye.
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